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9: Hi there, it's Damien Carbon. Sydney Swans CEO Matthew Pavlich is this morning defending the club's handling of the sexual assault allegation scandal. It comes after Prime Minister Anthony Albanese criticised the AFL.
10: The AFL haven't acted. We've acted. We've taken really a quick but methodical approach to sanction our players on the basis of our standards and behaviours.
9: More parts of Fiona Stanley Hospital will come back online this morning after yesterday's fire. Three people and a patient now in a stable condition after a major blaze broke out in the ICU.
11: It's important to understand how this happened and what measures the government have undertaken to mitigate the risk.
9: That's opposition's Libby Metam there. Fire crews still at the scene of that blaze at the Care for Kids Centre in Kingsley this morning. It sparked in the kitchen about 5 a.m. And Fremantle is turning purple. Frio Council launching the Let's Go Frio campaign, decorating the Cappuccino Strip ahead of the big finals campaign.
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9: Fremantle's number one goal kicker will be managed this weekend. Jai Amos will watch tomorrow's clash with Carlton from back here in Perth. While Sunday is the Eagles' final game of the season, they're hosting Hawthorn. And Ben King has hinted he's played his last game for Gold Coast.
12: Yeah, it could be. 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
9: Right now, 10 degrees in Perth. Mostly sunny for today. Maximum of 23. Down to 9 tonight, then chance of a shower tomorrow, arvo. 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
20: Good morning, Connie.
21: Good morning. How are you?
20: We are great. Connie, welcome to Alpha Bucks.
21: Oh, thank you so much. So excited.
20: We're excited for you. You want to go on a cruise?
21: I sure am, yeah. I want to go from Brisbane to Seattle. I've done it last year and I loved it so much. I want to do it again.
22: Oh, wow.
20: I didn't even know that was a route that they took. Like, when I'm thinking of booking a cruise, Brisbane to Seattle, who knew?
21: Oh, and you stop in Hawaii and you stop in Canada and you stop, oh my God, it's unbelievable.
22: Do they, when you stop in Hawaii and you get off and you go for like a bit of a day walk or something like that, do they actually put a lay over your, like the flowers around your neck?
21: No, not this time, but I made it straight to the beach and I put my foot in the water. I loved it.
22: Oh, beautiful.
20: Oh, let's get you there again, Connie.
22: Yeah.
21: Yeah, you bet.
22: Connie on a cruise. Sounds like a good movie. Here we go. 30 seconds, 10 questions. Pass if you don't know an answer. We'll come back around to it. Time will start after the first question. Your letter today is E for Echo. Good luck, Connie.
21: Okay, great. Thank you.
20: Okay, Connie, let's do it. Question number one, name a male actor.
21: Edward Scissorhands.
20: A cooking ingredient. Answer.
21: Eggs.
20: An odd number.
21: Pass.
20: A Disney movie.
21: Enchanted.
20: A verb.
21: Egg. What I know.
20: An occupation.
21: Educator.
20: A hot drink.
21: Eggnog.
20: A scientific term.
21: Experiment.
20: A girl's name.
22: Connie.
20: You've got eggs on the brain for breakfast, Connie.
21: I have.
22: Edward Scissorhands, what a great throwback to a movie.
20: It is an excellent movie. Sadly, not a male actor. I mean, in theory, it's the character. But
22: In theory.
20: What a great film, though. Yeah. Thanks for bringing it back, Connie.
21: It's okay.
22: Hey, we hope you get on your cruise regardless, mate. But thank you for joining us on the show and having a run at it.
21: Okay, no problem. Thanks a lot, Heath.
20: Have a great day.
22: Bye, Connie.
20: Thanks, Connie.
21: Bye.
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2: It's the wedding you built on the Pete and Kimber Show.
0: It's the show that loves love.
3: We do love love, and more than that, we love a wedding. And we just have so much fun with them. It's time again for another wedding you built, where we basically leave WA to make all the votes and all the decisions for one couple's real, legitimate wedding.
0: Now, in just a few minutes, you're going to hear the phone call we made to this year's couple. They are longtime fans of the show, and they have loved every single wedding that UWA have built for the couples along the way. So they're very excited to be a part of this process, right? But I'm so interested to find out how this year's wedding you built goes, because I'm kind of in a headspace of where do we go from where we've been? Like, we've had you dressed as Elvis. We had Dylan, the groom from the first one. He was Fred Durst, which was Lizzie's hall pass.
3: I mean, last year we made Lisa skydive into her wedding in her Temu wedding dress.
0: Right. Lizzie from year one rode in on a ride-on lawnmower. I really think to myself, okay, like, where can we go from here? But I'm very confident in the people listening to this show. We always say they know how to play.
3: I'll happily take suggestions. Let's go.
0: Absolutely. All right. You can send us those suggestions through any time you like. In fact, feel free to send those suggestions through right now on our text line. We're going to come back in just a moment. This is the phone call that you need to hear. This year's couple get told they are the couple for 2026's wedding you built here on the Pete and Kimber Show.
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5: 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Murray Street closed westbound between Pier and Barrack Streets in the Perth CBD with Watercourt on site. Truck breakdown still there too in Brentwood. Leach Highway eastbound at Moulin Road. It is down to a single lane by incident response and traffic is heavy on the approach, but the freeways aren't looking too bad. 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
0: The wedding you built, 2026. Time to give you the audio you've been waiting for. You're about to hear the moment that this year's couple find out that it's them.
3: I mean, Pete, you and I are sort of, we have a reputation for many things, but this one I'm quite proud of. The weddings that we do on our show.
0: They are fantastic.
3: They are so good. The wedding you built, where we leave WA to vote on every element of a couple's wedding. The couple have absolutely no choice in what happens. You guys decide the venue, what they're wearing, how they get there. It's going to be massive.
0: Now, the most exciting part about this phone call is the fact that we found out they are longtime listeners of the show, and they have been invested in every single wedding you built or couple that's been married on this show along the way. They are jumping over themselves to be this year's couple. Take a listen to this. Hi, Kaylee.
4: Hi.
0: Hi,
4: is
0: there.
4: That you, Pete?
0: Yes, it is. And is Clayton there? Clayton, have we got you as well?
5: Yeah, mate, I'm here.
0: Hey, and Kimber's here too, guys.
3: Hi, guys. How are you?
4: Hey, Kimber.
5: Yeah, good, babe.
3: Nice. Thanks for joining us. Thanks for your time. We just thought we'd make a last phone call. You've been doing everything behind the scenes with our producer and our boss, obviously, but we're kind of calling our last couples just to do a vibe check.
0: Yeah.
4: Vibe check.
0: Who are we down to?
4: Vibe.
0: Yeah. How many are we down to now? Like a final three or something? We're down to a final three. So that's,
5: okay.
0: Yeah, like very, very exciting. So what's going on today? What are you guys doing?
4: I'm ready to
5: I'm currently on the road installing.
0: Installing, right.
5: Yeah, doing some roller shutters and outdoor blind.
3: Oh, okay.
0: Very good. And yeah. What'd you say, Kaylee? Sorry?
4: I'm doing a mix of things. I'm working from home and my nerves are through the roof, so I'm just doing a little bit of rage cleaning, you know, dancing to tunes.
3: What? Nervous about
4: around
3: what?
4: The house.
0: What are you nervous? Hey? What are you nervous about?
3: Nervous about what?
4: I'm just so excited, guys. Like, the potential to be on this segment is amazing.
3: Cool.
4: We love it. We love you guys. So
3: even
4: talking to you guys.
3: Oh, that's very sweet.
0: That's very kind.
3: Thank you. How long have you guys been engaged?
5: Coming up 3.5 years now.
3: Oh, okay.
0: Cute. Was it a big deal? Like, was it a planned thing, Clayton, or what?
5: Yeah, it was. It was. It involved a nice dinner in Bibb and Tucker and, sunset and all that sort of stuff. So, yeah, it was, quite...
4: Yeah.
5: Yeah.
3: Oh, nice.
4: And Ellen gave me the ring.
5: Just as nerve-wracking.
0: Yeah.
3: Oh. So what made you want to get married with us?
4: Oh,
5: it's just the excitement of it all, the fun, the humour. It just seems like an absolute hoot, to be honest.
0: A hoot is good. I've got word you're a pretty passionate Purple Fremantle supporter, mate. You're one of ours.
5: Yeah, mate. Funnily enough, I actually spoke to you yesterday at the dock.
0: Oh, get out!
5: It's me, mate. I bumped into you.
0: Oh, you're joking. Oh, so that was you at the cash register, because I went out to the club. Right.
5: Yeah.
0: Because I had to go deliver some equipment and stuff.
3: Why didn't you say hi?
0: Oh, yeah.
5: No, I said hi to Pete. I said I'd chat to him and said hi, and he had his two kids, Ollie and...
0: Izzy?
5: Is he there?
0: Yeah. Jeez, look at you go remembering the names and everything. You're on. Oh, that's wow. I'd say, mate, I wish you'd told me who you were, because then I could have told you in person that you are our couple for this year.
4: No way!
3: All of this has just been a bit of preamble to tell you, Kaylee, Clayton, you are the couple that we have chosen for this year's The Wedding You Built.
4: Oh, guys, that's amazing. Thank you so much.
5: I'm sure Kath is so, but I am so over the moon. Thank you so much.
4: This is amazing.
3: This is going to be very exciting. We understand you've heard the other weddings. You know what you're in for.
5: Yeah. Definitely know what we're
4: absolutely
5: in for.
0: And look, I tell
4: we're
0: you.
4: We're here for it.
0: I'll tell you guys now, you know, and this is not to make you nervous. We'll have a lot of fun or anything like that. But, I mean, we can't just do the same old things that we've done in previous years. We always like to take it up a notch, you know. So last year there was a skydive into the wedding, as you'd be familiar. So who knows what it's going to be this year.
1: Oh, dear.
3: Your wedding, what everyone says is the most important day of their lives, will be left to the people of WA. They will choose every element of your wedding. You will get no say in anything.
1: Oh, far out. As long as we're not taken.
0: You really are fans of the show, you two, aren't you?
4: Good.
3: Kaylee, Clayton, congratulations. You are our couple. We cannot wait to meet you in person. Get excited. This is about to be a very wild ride.
1: Wow. Thank you so much again. Thank you so much for this opportunity.
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21: 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Truck breakdown still there in Brentwood, Leach Highway, eastbound and Moulin Road. It is jam-packed all the way back to Winthrop Drive at the moment, so maybe consider taking your plan B or definitely allow for a safe merge closer in. Emergency works ongoing too in the CBD. Murray Street remains closed westbound between Pier and Barrack Streets for Watercourt. 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
13: Hi there, it's Damien Carbon. The Prime Minister says the sexual assault allegation engulfing the Sydney Swans is extraordinary. He's told the ABC his thoughts with the women involved and he's called on the AFL to do better.
14: The NRL have a no-fault stand-down clause for issues like this, but the first thoughts should have been always about women and their safety, and I don't think that occurred at this time.
13: Well, the exotic dancer who alleges she was sexually assaulted after being hired by Swans players says she's seeking justice, not money. Emergency crews are still at the scene of a fire at a daycare centre. The blaze at the Care for Kids Centre in Kingsley started in the kitchen about 5 this morning, crews managing to stop flames from spreading. And there are reports Meghan, the Duchess of Sussex, is returning to acting, and that's the reason why her and Harry are headed back to live in the UK.
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13: The AFL Top 4 is still not locked in, with games this weekend to decide third and fourth place. Seven's Ryan Daniels explains.
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13: While the AFL are now close to confirming when Fremantle will host the qualifying final at Optus Stadium, we're expecting it to be a Thursday night game. And West Coast wrap up their season against Hawthorn on Sunday.
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13: Mostly sunny for us in Perth today with a maximum of 23. Down to 9 tonight, then we might get a shower tomorrow, arvo, with highs of 22. 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
4: Census night was Tuesday, the 11th of August. There's still time to complete. In the census, every answer matters, authorised by the Australian Bureau of Statistics, Canberra. Finally, that truck breakdown is cleared. Leach Highway eastbound at Moorlin Road in Brentwood, but traffic remains really heavy on the approach back to Winthrop Drive. Emergency work still there too. Murray Street closed westbound between Pier and Barrack Streets in the Perth CBD with Watercorp on site, so drive with caution. Want safer roads for all Aussies? 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It's Bernie Dean. 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
15: If you enunciate it and you make it like more than one syllable, you could say like, I put my orange 4-inch door hinge in storage.
14: Was that? I mean, I know who it is.
16: He's teaching us how to rap.
14: I think he was teaching us how to rhyme, because nothing else rhymes with orange, right?
16: Yeah.
14: Like, nothing rhymes with orange.
16: He's showing you how to, because he raps.
14: Yeah, okay.
16: And, like, right. I saw him at Optus Stadium.
14: Did you really?
16: Yeah.
14: Yeah?
16: Did you go to that gig? It was amazing.
14: I didn't go to that gig. No.
16: Oh, it was very good.
14: I was too busy having Smarties.
16: Oh. I see what you're saying. I don't know. Why don't you just stand up?
14: Well, that's very good by you.
16: Not really. But surely, I mean, what more can we do for you guys?
14: All right, so go to peteandkimber.com.au, go and register your guests, hang around. In half an hour's time, you'll find out if you're correct. If you are, you're into the Millionaire's Lounge with a chance to be the one that gets chosen to play off for $1 million. Good luck.
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1: 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On the Pete and Kimber Show, it's another blackout challenge.
0: Hello. Happy Friday, you cherubs. It's the Pete and Kimber Show. And look, Kimber, you know, I don't know that you yourself give your rev up here enough credit. The rev up we're about to hear.
2: Look, right? I'm not known as a particularly sporty person other than the times that I ask incredible football questions on this show.
0: You're the Caroline Wilson of the West. We all know it. But we have a text line. 0-4-800-21-955. There are already people who know they're going into a challenging weekend who have been reaching out to us going, I can't wait to hear this again. Oh, really, because they need a rev up. They need to get going.
2: You're going to get that rev up. Initially, it was for the AFLW. It was a blackout challenge, though. I didn't know what I was going into. We get the noise-cancelling headphones, the blindfold. I just remember going into the room and going, I smell sports balls. and thinking, I'm out of my depth. I actually thought what they were going to do to me was start playing brandy.
0: Yeah, right.
2: I thought I was going to be in the middle of an arena and people were just going to start throwing balls at me.
0: That's amazing. So it was in front of the AFLW, as you mentioned. Blindfold comes off and the biggest rev up to get the girls ready for their AFLW season. Take a listen.
3: I don't know where I am. Oh, my God.
4: Two more.
3: This is a lot of stairs. This must be like a proper stadium place.
4: And again and again.
3: Oh, my God. I suspect I'm at Optus Stadium. I don't know what I'm doing, but I'm not dressed for anything to, like, do on a sporting field. I hope that no one's expecting much. I'm starting to get nervous. I would love if this is the challenge, that they've just left me sitting here on my own and see how long I sit here like a total chump. But I don't know what this is.
4: All right, see you on the other side.
3: Okay. Oh, God. I smell gym balls, sporting equipment. Oh, no. Is everyone just going to start throwing balls at my head?
4: Okay, headphones off. Blindfold coming off now.
5: All right, girls, this is Kimber. She's here to give us a big pump-up speech for this weekend.
3: Hey! Yeah! All right. Okay, eyes here. Okay. Whatever's happened in your day, whatever kind of week you've had, leave it all at the door, because in this moment, this is where you need to be. Okay? I want you to look around at the people in the room with you. This is your support network. These people have got you. All right, you are not alone. No one is going to let you fall.
5: Yeah!
3: Okay? No matter how you feel today, your body is the strongest it has ever felt. Okay? You've worked really hard for this. Much, much harder than anyone else. Okay? So today, you go out there and you show everyone you deserve it. Okay? You feel it. You feel it. But what you think about the last time you felt that real sense of achievement, and it was just coursing through your body. You have that joy going everywhere and all of the good feelings, all the warm fuzzies. I want you to channel all of that energy, turn it into adrenaline, and then just go out there and absolutely destroy them, okay? All right. So, all right. Yeah, just so quack with me. Quack, quack.
0: So, go get it through the poles, girls.
2: I should have stopped. I should have stopped.
0: I think you had it at quack, quack, quack.
2: No, I didn't. This was the funny thing about it, is that I tried to end it on that thinking it would... And they did. They all clapped along. And then afterwards, when they stopped recording, I said, you girls know why I was clapping, right? Because they kind of looked at me with these empty eyes while they were clapping. And then I said, you know the Mighty Ducks. Surely you know the Mighty, Mighty Ducks.
0: Oh, no, they're too young for the
2: and
0: Mighty Ducks.
2: And one player said, I think I've seen it. I mean, wow. I was out of my depth in that room.
0: But look, for those of you listening, enjoy that, all right? You can run through brick walls all weekend.
2: Take it into your weekend.
0: And to our West Coast Eagles girls from the AFLW, good luck against Gold Coast tomorrow. The ball goes up at home here, 12:35, and good luck to the Dockers and their AFLW girls this weekend as well. Have a great weekend, everyone. We'll catch you Monday.
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2: 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We got Paul in Coogee, Kyle in Malaga, and Samantha in Midvale. 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

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And the artist who was discovered by a record producer while just putting fuel in her car. So if you see me singing out of Cowtex this weekend, you know what I'm trying to do. Toni Braxton. 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
0: first for Perth.
1: Hello there, I'm Matthew Layton. Sydney Swans captain Callum Mills has fronted the media saying he's shocked and disappointed. Five players have been stood down for the remainder of the AFL season after breaching club standards.
22: There's a range of emotions, but there's pain. There's sadness. There's disappointment. And as I said, we're going to bind together to be better for this.
1: Victoria Police are also investigating an alleged sexual assault in a Melbourne hotel room. The ATSB is investigating a fourth aviation scare in as many weeks after two Qantas planes nearly collided while taxiing at Sydney Airport. The body of 18-year-old bushwalker Lily Hooper has been recovered as police and the SES review a mix-up that wrongly told her family she was alive. And more details have emerged from Origin Energy's major data breach affecting around 900,000 customers. The company says some bank account, ID and concession numbers were accessed. The AFP is investigating.
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1: Across Perth, mostly sunny today, a top of 23, down to 9 tonight. We may see a shower tomorrow in 22, and Sunday mostly sunny and 20. 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

0: 94.5, your home of R&B Friday. Sandra got us on loud going south down the Kwinana. What are the plans?
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2: 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Like Amelia in Baldivis, Trevor in Oakford, and Amy in Parmelia. 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
14: Hello there, I'm Matthew Layton. The Sydney Swans have condemned what they call misinformation surrounding the hotel room at the centre of an alleged sexual assault investigation. The club says only its 5 suspended players have been identified as Swans representatives in the room. Coach Dean Cox telling media he's unaware of anyone else being there.
15: That's a police investigation.
16: But isn't it something that the Swans do know? You could ask them.
15: That's a police investigation, so all that will be brought out in due course.
14: No charges have been laid. Aviation investigators are probing another close call after 2 Qantas flights nearly collided on the tarmac at Sydney Airport on Tuesday. A charging lithium-ion lamp is being blamed for a daycare blaze. Firefighters containing the fire in Perth's north within an hour before opening time. And 1 in 4 Aussies have ditched takeaway coffee as prices climb. Canstar saying a daily cup now costs more than $2,000 a year.
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14: Across Perth, mostly sunny today, a top of 23, down to 9 tonight. We may see a shower tomorrow and 22, and Sunday mostly sunny and 20. 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

0: 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You've been working up a bit of a sweat this morning. 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

0: 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Diana King. East 17 coming up. And the artist you would have seen at the very first Fridays Live 2016, HBF Park, Maya. It's all right after this on Perth's Mix 94.5.
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2: Good afternoon, I'm Matthew Layton. A weekend meant to celebrate the Swans women's and men's teams sharing the same stage has been overshadowed by off-field drama. But Sydney AFLW captain Lucy McAvoy says her group feels supported and backs the sanctions imposed on five men's players.
23: We're certainly very supportive of one another, and it's the standards have been breached, and we fully acknowledge that as a group, and are disappointed, as I said, and we've just allowed the space for players to express how they really feel.
2: A heartbreaking communication failure is being investigated after Lily Hooper's family was given the wrong news. They were initially told the 18-year-old was alive before her body was found in Natai National Park. New South Wales Premier Chris Minns says authorities will examine what went wrong.
24: Now that's important going forward, but it won't change what's happened over the last 24 hours. And I'm very sorry to the Hooper family.
2: And another man has been charged in the probe into Australia's largest cocaine haul after police allegedly seized $80,000 cash from a Brisbane home.
25: Lottery West's Millionaire Medley. 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
2: Across Perth, mostly sunny today. A top of 23, down to 9 tonight. We may see a shower tomorrow in 22, and Sunday mostly sunny and 20. 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
2: 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So welcome to the Millionaires Lounge. David in Yanjibup, Holly in Subiaco, and Kirsten in Applecross, just to name a few. Kirsten, what's the very first thing you'd buy with $1 million?
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0: 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You're hanging out with Jacob Brown and Warren G. Bit of seasoning with salt and pepper. And Bella's in Gosnells. You got a bit of a crush on Mr. Timberlake.
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10: Hello, it's Anne Stone with you. The Swans are promising to rebuild trust as the fallout around the club grows. Police are investigating sexual assault allegations with no one charged. Coach Dean Cox has apologised to women and conceded the Sydney club's culture has taken a hit, while several organisations pause associations.
11: We're extremely disappointed at the actions of the players, and the sanctions imposed by the board show that how serious we take these matters. To those women involved, I hope everyone is getting the support they need.
10: Origin Energy has revealed the scale of sensitive information accessed in its cyber breach. Around 900,000 customers were affected, including 60 whose full bank account or ID numbers were exposed. The Australian Transport Safety Bureau is investigating a fourth near miss in as many weeks at Sydney Airport. This one saw two Qantas planes nearly collide on the tarmac on Tuesday. And federal police have charged a 27-year-old Russian-Australian dual citizen with foreign interference. The Victorian man was arrested in Brisbane yesterday.
12: An FBI agent, a calculating female serial killer, and a pursuit that pushes every boundary. Emmy Rossum stars in the gripping new thriller Furious, now streaming on Disney+.
10: Fine for the rest of the day in Perth, dropping to 10 tonight, then a possible shower and 23 tomorrow, and mostly sunny and 20 for Sunday. And listener knows what Aussie ears want to hear. The best radio and audio created for you.
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19: 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We regulate any stealing of his property. 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
1: 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And I was just like, good gracious, ass votation.
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2: 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A few people in there. We got Brad in Thornley, Ethan in Northbridge, and Caitlin in Singleton. 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
11: Hi there, it's Anne Stone with you. The reputational damage from the Swan scandal is being openly acknowledged by the club's AFLW leaders. Captain Lucy McAvoy says the women's squad's incredibly disappointed, but insists the actions of five suspended players don't represent the broader club.
12: There's no doubt that the club has taken a reputational hit this week, and we'll do whatever we can as a club in both programs to make sure we build back the trust and respect of our members and fans and the community more broadly.
11: A Perth man has appeared in court accused of threatening to kill one Nation leader Pauline Hanson. The 47-year-old allegedly making three posts on Facebook, including on a One Nation members and supporters page. Around 900,000 Origin Energy customers are being told exactly what information was accessed in a major cyber breach. 60 of those had their banking or ID details accessed. Indonesian police are investigating the death of a Perth man who was allegedly assaulted in Bali 2 weeks ago, and Robin Williams' family has revived the late actor and comedian's Instagram account to fight what they're calling rampant abuse by AI of his voice and life.
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5: 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There's a breakdown in Orange Grove, Kelvin Road eastbound after Tonkin Highway. The left lane is blocked. A crash in Kilbinny at Charles Street south at a Green Street. Various lanes are affected. There's debris on the road. And firefighters are on site. 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It's heavy back to Rolly Road. 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It's Christy. 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
24: Good afternoon, Susanna Carr from 7 News with your afternoon update. Bali police have launched an investigation into the death of Perth father Paul Dugan. Witnesses claim Mr. Dugan had been at a bar when he stepped in to defend a woman before being set upon by a group of 4 men. British rapper Young Philly is facing a retrial on 3 rape charges in Perth. Last month, the jury was unable to come to a decision on the 3 charges. Sydney Swans captain Callum Mills has apologised to women, saying he was deeply shocked and disappointed. The skipper says he supports the AFL's call to sanction 5 of his teammates. Police have conducted a controlled explosion on Port Beach in Fremantle. A suspicious item was reported this morning, with officers deeming it to be hazardous. Investigators have returned to Fiona Stanley Hospital following the emergency sparked by an electrical fault. Patients and staff had to be evacuated from the intensive care unit yesterday.
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25: Sam Jolly with Perth's weekend weather. A top of 23 degrees tomorrow with a chance of a late shower and thunderstorm. Sunday will be partly cloudy and 20. For the latest on today's top stories, join us for 7 News tonight or catch up on 7 Plus.
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3: Yes, welcome to it for your Friday afternoon. How are we, guys?
4: Ooh, I've got my last show of my stand-up tour this weekend.
1: Oh.
4: I am ending in the mecca of entertainment in this beautiful country. I've been to many corners of it, and there's no place I'd rather end than Aubrey Wodonga.
1: Are you in the Aubrey or the Wodonga or the Aubrey Wodonga? Where are we?
4: I see them as one and I let them fight it out. I don't know which side of the river the theatre is on.
1: Which side? Oh, you don't know?
4: I don't know. I've been there before. It's a beautiful part of the world. I think there's about a handful of seats left. Comedy.com.au. I'll be there Saturday night.
1: We've got a big show coming up.
4: Oh, don't
1: Cash to give away in Cash Draw. That'll be a nice little weekend pump up for you.
4: Yeah, and I've got a brand new segment to premiere a bit later. It's on the Aubrey side. Well, I'll dip over to the Dong.
1: I thought your new segment was on the Aubrey side. I was like, what are you talking about?
5: Most of his segments are on the Dong side, I would have thought.
4: Some of them, once you go Dong, you can't go wrong.
1: Yeah. Aubrey. No, Aubrey? Is that his name? What's his name?
4: Drake.
1: Drake.
4: Aubrey is his
1: Aubrey.
4: Name. Yes, yes. And he's, you know, weirdly, his sister, Wodonga. Everyone, I had their ear and I wasted it.
1: Anyway, come join us for a Friday afternoon.
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5: 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Bit going on, watch out for a police incident in Bayswater, Guildford Road, westbound after Garrett Road. The left lane is blocked with police and ambulance on site. Crash through Forest Field, Borough Highway eastbound after Tonkin Highway. The right lane is partially blocked. And a breakdown in Orange Grove, Kelvin Road eastbound after Tonkin Highway. The left lane blocked there with traffic building. 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Call 1300 057 345 or traffic soon on Mix 94.5, Perth's best variety.
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6: 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Through Orange Grove, the breakdown has cleared. No delays now. Kelvin Road eastbound after Tonkin Highway. Also, the crash in Forestfield has cleared on Roe Highway eastbound after Tonkin Highway. It's heavy on the approach there. And through the CBD, busy Wellington Street eastbound at Milligan Street. 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

0: You drive home this afternoon. It's Carrie Bickmore and Tommy Little.
1: I think it might be a girl thing, but I'm always fascinated about how people met and fell in love. It's like one of the things I think about often.
2: Isn't it? These stories are nearly gone from our world because they used to always have a good story and now it's like online.
1: I feel like it's less and less online anymore. I feel like we're having a resurgence of the good old days of romance.
2: I ask people in stand-up crowds all the time how they met, and 90% is online.
1: Is that right?
2: Yeah.
1: Well, not for Cristiano Ronaldo and his recently married wife. No, recently
2: His new wife.
1: And his new wife.
2: Yeah.
1: Georgina Rodriguez. Do you know how they met?
2: G-Rod.
1: G-Rod was working at a Gucci store in Madrid. He came in, there was an instant connection, and they hit it off and started dating. And she kept her job at Gucci. She didn't want to give it up for him. She used to catch the bus in.
2: She didn't want to give up her job at Gucci for Cristiano Ronaldo.
1: Nah, not early days, because you never know with these players.
2: Yeah.
1: So she stayed working there occasionally. She'd catch the bus every day. Occasionally, sometimes
2: when
1: he'd pick her up.
2: She was dating Cristiano Ronaldo.
1: Don't worry,
2: with
1: though.
2: The bus.
1: Don't worry. Sometimes after work, he'd pick her up in his Bugatti.
3: Very different ride home, isn't it?
2: Yeah, both the same off the
1: line. You got to tap on and tap off, though. I thought that was pretty good.
3: Yeah, that
1: for
3: was
1: me.
3: Good, yeah.
1: Other examples. Do you want to hear other examples of how celebs met their partners? Matt Damon.
3: Mm.
1: Do you know the Matt Damon story?
2: Matt Damon and Lucy Damon.
1: Luciana Barroso. Mm. They met when he walked into a bar in Miami in 2003. Yeah. She was working behind the bar. They were filming. He was filming Stuck on You at the time, and the crew were going out for crew drinks. He was like, I'm not in the mood. He was tired. He didn't want to go out. And he went there, walked in the door, fell in love, married in 2005, and have four daughters.
2: Mm. Not famous people, if you're listening. This doesn't happen.
1: Well, what about, okay, hold on. It can happen. Lana Del Rey. I know she's not a good example. But do you know how she met her husband?
2: How?
1: He was an alligator tour guide in the Louisiana River. And she went on one of the alligator swamp tours and then they started dating.
2: Grab a wrangler.
1: Normal people go on swamp tours.
2: Mm.
1: You can meet someone in the swamp.
2: You can meet someone in the swamp. If online's not working for you, if Tinder's out of hinges.
3: Get a bit swampy.
2: Get to the bloody swamp.
1: Patrick Dempsey, he was in a
2: hair salon.
1: Harry? From Grey's Anatomy. The hottie from Grey's Anatomy.
2: Oh, is he Dreamy McSteamy or
1: yes,
2: whatever it was?
1: Yes, Mr. McDreamy. Oh, yes, he met.
2: Also a burger.
1: McDreamy.
2: Yes.
1: He met his wife at a hair salon. And Jesse Tyler Ferguson met his husband at a gym. And finally, Wanda Sykes, who I didn't know, but you said you love Wanda.
2: Oh, she's just a legendary comedian.
1: Oh, is she a comedian?
2: Yeah, comedian actress.
1: Well, she met her wife, French businesswoman Alex Nedbalski, on a ferry in New York.
2: I think this means if you're famous, you can meet people
1: anywhere,
2: even a swamp.
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10: 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Through Winthrop, watch out for a breakdown on Leach Highway westbound after Murdoch Drive. The left lane is blocked with traffic slow on the approach. Also through Bibra Lake, a crash. Kwinana Freeway northbound at Roe Highway. The right lane is blocked there with towies on site. There's debris scattered across the lanes, so it's pretty slow for a while on the approach. 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
24: A shocked Sydney Swans captain apologises to women. Bali police investigating the death of a Perth dad. And a court bombshell for young Philly heading back to trial. 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
24: Good afternoon, Susanna Carr from 7 News with your afternoon update. Bali police have launched an investigation into the death of Perth father Paul Dugan. Witnesses claim Mr Dugan had been at a bar when he stepped in to defend a woman before being set upon by a group of four men. British rapper Young Philly is facing a retrial on three rape charges in Perth. Last month, the jury was unable to come to a decision on the three charges. Sydney Swans captain Callum Mills has apologised to women, saying he was deeply shocked and disappointed. The skipper says he supports the AFL's call to sanction five of his teammates. Police have conducted a controlled explosion on Port Beach in Fremantle. A suspicious item was reported this morning, with officers deeming it to be hazardous. Investigators have returned to Fiona Stanley Hospital following the emergency sparked by an electrical fault. Patients and staff had to be evacuated from the intensive care unit yesterday.
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0: Sam Jolly with Perth's weekend weather. A top of 23 degrees tomorrow with a chance of a late shower and thunderstorm. Sunday will be partly cloudy and 20. 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
5: Census night was Tuesday, the 11th of August. 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The breakdown is cleared in Winthrop. Traffic flowing Leach Highway westbound after Murdoch Drive. Still a crash through Bibra Lake. Quinana Freeway has reopened northbound at Roe Highway, but it's down to a single lane. Towing and emergency services are on site and it's still very heavy. Also through Stirling, a broken down truck on Mitchell Freeway southbound at the exit to Cedric Street. The left lane is partially blocked. 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Peace of mind driving. It's Dylan. More traffic soon on Mix 94.5, Perth's best variety.
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7: 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Through East Rockingham, crash on Patterson Road southbound before Ennis Avenue, blocking the left lane, traffic heavy on the approach. Broken down truck through Stirling, Mitchell Freeway southbound, Cedric Street exit. The left lane is shut by incident response. Slow down and proceed with caution. Also, in Bibra Lake, a crash, Kwinana Freeway northbound at Roe Highway. It's down to a single lane. Traffic's very heavy with towing and emergency services on site. Want 100% fresh Aussie meat for less? 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Aldi, good different. It's Dylan. More traffic soon on Mix 94.5, Perth's best variety.
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14: 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And a court bombshell for young Philly heading back to trial. 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
1: There is a equal parts amazing and absolutely heartbreaking documentary available on SBS right now called We Are Jenny.
2: And Dr. Jenny Haynes, the centre of this documentary, endured some of the most horrific childhood abuse that we've ever seen in Australia. But how she survived is simply extraordinary. Her mind created an army of over 2,500 alternative personalities to protect her during this abuse. She's since earned a PhD. She's written a best-selling memoir. She also made Australian legal history when six of her alter egos became the first in Australia. They actually gave evidence, her alter egos, in the criminal trial, which helped put her father behind bars. And now her story is the subject of the SBS documentary that you mentioned called We Are Jenny.
1: We had a conversation with Dr. Jenny Haynes, and we wanted to share just some of it with you now. It does come with a big trigger warning, but we have censored this bit of the conversation, so it is okay for all ears, and you will be able to hear the full conversation on the podcast. Jenny's mind created more than, as Carrie said, 2,600 different personalities simply to help her survive a condition known as multiple personality disorder or dissociative identity disorder. But when did she first realise what her brain had done?
3: I didn't really think it was abnormal. So making them was easy. Symphony just identified what she needed and people arrived to fill the jobs. It took until I was in my mid-20s for me to work out that not everybody works that way and that what I was doing was actually quite unusual. So I'd say around 2023, 2024.
2: It was hard to kind of work out how those different personalities are used in her everyday life. And when you talk to Jenny, you could notice when another alter ego actually came forward in the conversation, like her demeanour and even her tone of voice would completely change. It was extraordinary to experience, and it made us wonder that growing up, did the people around Jenny realise that all of this was happening inside her mind at the time?
3: I'm Eric. My job was to make sure that Jenny appeared consistent at all times. So if there was somebody that was coming into the body and I knew that they were going to be overtly different from Jenny, I would sit with them and provide that consistency that humans seem to like and demand of other humans. I don't think that my parents ever really looked at me enough to work out that I had MPD. My older sister picked up on a few things as I got closer to my teenage years, and my younger brother was oblivious.
2: It was such an intense conversation. As we said earlier, we couldn't air all of it then, but we just wanted to bring you a little bit to encourage you to listen to the full podcast to learn all about this dissociate identity disorder that Jenny lives with. She has her documentary, We Are Jenny, coming out, and you can hear the full conversation we had with Dr. Jenny Haynes on the Carrie and Tommy podcast. And we should point out, if anything you've heard today has brought up something for you, you can contact 1-800-RESPECT on 1-800-737-732.
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10: 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Patterson Road southbound before Ennis Avenue. That's blocking the left lane and it's heavy on the approach. Also through Stirling, a broken down truck on Mitchell Freeway southbound at the Cedric Street exit. Incident response have shut the left lane. No major delays, just proceed with caution. But it's slow through Beaver Lake with the other crash on Kwinana Freeway northbound at Roe Highway. Down to a single lane. Towing and emergency services are on site, so it's very busy. Census night was Tuesday, the 11th of August. There's still time to complete. 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Authorised by the Australian Bureau of Statistics, Canberra. 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
7: Good afternoon, Susanna Carr from 7 News with your afternoon update. Bali police have launched an investigation into the death of Perth father Paul Dugan. Witnesses claim Mr. Dugan had been at a bar when he stepped in to defend a woman before being set upon by a group of four men. The suspects have flown home to Australia. Sydney Swans captain Callum Mills has apologised to the women in his life, including the AFLW team, after five of his teammates were questioned over an alleged sexual assault in their Melbourne hotel. Head coach Dean Cox adding that he stands by the decision to sanction the players. The Prime Minister has admitted his appearance on a podcast in which he made controversial comments about Kylie Minogue and the Japanese Prime Minister was a mistake, but he stopped short of an apology. And police have detonated a suspicious object found on Port Beach in Fremantle. Army and Navy officers were at the scene to try and identify what it was. And that's the news up to this hour. Thanks for joining us.
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9: Sam Jolly with Perth's weekend weather. A top of 23 degrees tomorrow with a chance of a late shower and thunderstorm. Sunday will be partly cloudy and 20. 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
5: 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Through East Perth, watch out for a crash on Wellington Street heading eastbound at Lord Street. The left lane is blocked and is slow on the approach. Through East Rockingham, still a crash. Paterson Road southbound before Ennis Avenue with the vehicle off the road. It's very heavy. Police are on site. Still a broken down truck in Stirling at Freeway southbound at the Cedric Street exit. Incident response have shut the left lane. But the crash is cleared in Bibra Lake on the freeway northbound at Roe Highway. Still heavy on the approach. 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
7: 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The earlier crash has cleared through East Rockingham. Traffic flowing Patterson Road southbound before Ennis Avenue. There's still a crash through East Perth on Wellington Street heading eastbound at Lord Street. Incident response have shut the right lane. Police are on site, so it's pretty busy. And a broken down truck remains in Stirling Mitchell Freeway southbound at the exit to Cedric Street in the left lane. 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

0: for your Friday afternoon. It's Carrie Bickmore and Tommy Little.
1: Right now, we're asking the question on 13 10 60. We'd love if you gave us a call. What have you only tried once? Because there is a influencer, a fitness hiking nature influencer over in the States who introduced me to the world of the crotch cookery.
2: Today, I'm making chicken teriyaki with my crotch.
3: That's what we call the crotch pot.
1: Yeah, and if you're like, how? What is that? Possibly what it sounds like? Yep, everything goes in a Ziploc bag. She puts it down her jocks and hikes in the sun for hours and hopes that it stews up beautifully. Oh,
4: I just think I couldn't then eat it. Like, I just, it, I think it would gross me out.
1: Well, that's rude, Carrie.
4: Yeah. No, anyway, yeah, my brain, yeah. Yeah.
1: Yep. No, you're right over there. Do you want a moment? Do you need a moment?
4: Just thinking of some stuff. Nathan.
5: Hey, how you going?
4: Good. What's the weird way you cook, or the only thing you've tried once in the cooking world?
5: I haven't tried this one, but I've just got a query.
1: Yes.
5: I'm going on the same theory this woman was doing, but if you're a really bad farter,
1: yes,
5: does that mean you got a air fryer happening or what?
1: Oh, an air fryer
4: instead
1: in
4: of
1: the
4: a
1: back.
4: Crotch pot, yeah. You've got an air fryer.
1: That's not bad, Nathan, because you could chuck
0: crisp
1: some
0: it up at the back end.
1: You could do your own fish and chips.
5: Because I eat onion and that, mate, I fart like a bush horse. So.
4: You know what you could do? You could, so if you were going hiking with your wife, she could carry the potatoes to start with and cook them, like boil them up in the crotch pot.
1: Yes.
4: And then when you want to crisp
1: parboil
4: them. Parboil them. When you crisp them up,
1: you
4: whack them in
1: back.
4: Daddy's back jocks.
1: Yes.
4: And he fries them up.
1: This is suddenly a beautiful couple's romantic dinner.
4: And the kids all sit around and
1: Oh, my God.
4: Strange.
1: Imagine, I mean, my folks were not good cooks, but I wasn't eating ass potatoes, which I never thought I'd be thankful for right at this point. Thank you, Nathan. G'day, Daly.
6: How you going, mate?
1: Yeah, living the dream. What was something you only tried once?
6: Well, it is an edible food, I guess. I was in year six.
1: Yeah.
6: Came across thing of goose eggs when I was out fishing.
1: Yeah.
6: I'm a bit of an animal fanatic, so I bloody grabbed one and snuck it home, put it in a sock and put it down my undies and proceeded to go to school for the next about 20, 25 days.
4: What?
6: And, hatched in my undies.
4: Daily. How did you not break the egg in your undies?
6: I think it was the sock and it was cradled in the crotch pot. Nice safe place.
1: Daly, did you incubate a duck?
6: Yeah, and I could tell it was incubating. Like, I know it hadn't died because I had a torch, so you could candle it every night and just check on the embryo and see if it was moving. And yeah, only done that once.
4: Daly, what have you gone on to do with your life?
6: Tyler, bathroom.
1: A Tyler.
6: Yeah, I do keep lots of animals though. So
4: down your pants animals. Or?
6: I do have a big python down there, but.
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11: 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Through East Perth, there's still a crash on Wellington Street heading eastbound. Lloyd Street, incident response have shut the left lane. Police are on site and it's busy there. Also, still a few delays in Stirling with the broken down truck. Mitchell Freeway southbound, the Cedric Street exit. Incident response have closed the left lane. Proceed with caution. It's Spring at Freedom. 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Hurry, ends Sunday only at Freedom. It's Dylan. More traffic soon on Mix 94.5, Perth's best variety.
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18: Good afternoon, Susanna Carr from 7 News with your afternoon update. Bali police have launched an investigation into the death of Perth father Paul Dugan. Witnesses claim Mr. Dugan had been at a bar when he stepped in to defend a woman before being set upon by a group of four men. The suspects have flown home to Australia. Sydney Swans captain Callum Mills has apologised to the women in his life, including the AFLW team, after five of his teammates were questioned over an alleged sexual assault in their Melbourne hotel. Head coach Dean Cox adding that he stands by the decision to sanction the players. The Prime Minister has admitted his appearance on a podcast in which he made controversial comments about Kylie Minogue and the Japanese Prime Minister was a mistake, but he stopped short of an apology. And police have detonated a suspicious object found on Port Beach in Fremantle. Army and Navy officers were at the scene to try and identify what it was. And that's the news up to this hour. Thanks for joining us.
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20: Sam Jolly with Perth's weekend weather. A top of 23 degrees tomorrow with a chance of a late shower and thunderstorm. Sunday will be partly cloudy and 20.
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0: It's a special Friday evening because Fee is back.
2: Yes, happy hour time. What a great, it is, to be honest, Friday happy hour, the happiest of happy hours.
5: Of course, and you'd be so excited for the NRL game on tonight.
2: Yes, big game.
5: Yeah, huge game.
2: Huge, go
5: the,
2: boys.
5: The Raiders.
2: And girls.
5: Raiders
2: probably.
0: Are on now.
5: They're on now.
0: Yeah, we just kicked off.
5: They just kicked off.
2: So who are the Raiders playing?
5: They're playing the Broncos.
0: You're not going to hear much of me this happy hour.
5: He's a mad Raiders man.
2: How did you end up a Raiders fan?
0: So Dad's from country New South Wales, out in Tamworth. It's not Canberra.
5: Tamworth, isn't it?
0: Tamworth.
5: Yeah, not Tamworth.
0: But in the 80s.
5: Tamworth?
0: Yeah, in the 80s, it was 82 when the Raiders were introduced. There was no country teams in the rugby league back then, so everyone that lived in the country kind of went for the Raiders.
2: Right, okay.
0: So until Newcastle came into the comp. That's for New South Wales listeners. So, yeah.
5: And hopefully this hour goes pretty quick. Big game of footy tonight. The Pies and Brisbane. Huge.
2: Yes.
5: The ramifications of that game is massive. If Brisbane get beat, right, they're sitting third.
2: Mm.
5: If Brisbane get beat and everyone else underneath them wins, they end up finishing seventh.
2: Hey, wow. You haven't put your tips in, Fev, to show us what you tipped.
5: Oh, haven't I? Oh,
2: no.
5: I just forgot.
2: Who are you tipping between those two?
6: The last week as well.
5: I actually forgot.
2: Just to explain,
6: Fev
2: is the leader on our tipping our team tipping competition.
5: Pick Brisbane.
2: Yes, Alva.
5: Yeah, pick Brisbane.
2: Okay.
0: Anyway, we've got a massive happy hour. Let's wrap this up because the Raiders are playing right now. Fev, you've done something extraordinary. Actually, our show has, and everyone listening has, but it does have your name attached to it. It could be the best story you'll hear all weekend. We'll talk about that in about half an hour.
5: Probably all year.
0: As well, Fev, you have been off a couple of times this week for the happy hour. Interesting you're back.
5: Just let everyone know that. Or?
0: No, well, the reason...
2: I was trying to be subtle.
0: I know you were, Fev, but I just find it interesting that you're back tonight just as the news broke yesterday about Harry and Meghan returning.
2: Well, look, that's just timing. I can't help that, but it would be remiss of us not to address it.
0: Oh, Fee has made her feelings very clear in the past. I'm looking forward to that very soon, but it is a Friday. The weekend's here, and speaking of amazing stories, we want to hear yours. We'll tell you all the details after this.
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5: 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Reports of a crash through Eglinton this evening. Marmion Avenue, southbound at Revolution Avenue. A few lanes affected there. Slow down. Also a crash in East Perth, Wellington Street, eastbound at Lord Street. The left lane is closed with incident response. Police and towies all on site now, so it's very heavy. And still a broken down truck in Stirling, Mitchell Freeway, southbound at the exit to Cedric Street. 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

0: Fifi Fevenick hanging out with you. How good's this? The happy hour. Look who's excited for me.
1: Oh, someone's having regrets. What's happened?
2: Here we go. Sit back and
1: over
2: relax.
1: Over in Montecito, there in their sprawling mansion with the chickens in the backyard and Megan in the kitchen making jams, boiling them over the stove.
2: The pot puree.
1: Let's go back to the place we literally burnt down. They did the equivalent. Like, that was... They left the royal family in the UK and blew it up and went, we're out. And look, couple of things. One, I know you boys think I love this.
3: You do. Put a smile on your face. Your eyes are glistening.
1: I loved Harry and Meghan when they were engaged, when they were married. I loved it. I went, this is great. An American, she's come in. England did welcome her and accept her, and she was the talk of the town. She was on the cover of every paper.
2: She was a sweetheart.
1: And I had no problem with them leaving the royal family. I if that's not for you, good luck to you. Wanting a private life, which is what they said, had no problem. At this point, good luck to you, Harry and Meghan.
2: I reckon we're going to nine.
1: They landed in California. And let's talk to Oprah and air all our dirty laundry, and let's slag off Kate and Wills, and let's have a crack at Charles and Camilla. That's the only thing. I'm a very loyal person. I believe in being loyal to your family and your nearest and dearest, regardless of the issues you have with the people closest to you. The minute they did that, lost me. Netflix special. Books. Let's just share every detail of our life. That's guys where
3: but
1: they lost
3: me. Fee, I get that, and that makes you a great person.
1: Thank you.
3: I'm not one. What I'd be in this situation, you'd be rubbing your hands together, and you get to say, well, well, well.
1: Yeah, oh, totally.
3: Guess who was right?
1: Yes.
3: You get that. That is the best feeling in the world. But getting to say, sick. I told you so.
2: He misses
1: of course
2: his family.
1: He's homesick.
3: But getting to say, I told you so is the greatest.
2: Megsy's, because she's smart. She was a lawyer.
1: Very smart. She's an actress in
2: And then she said, hey, let's go back. We'll go back to your family. Let's go. I'll move my whole life from here. You've moved over here for me. Let's go back. Rekindle everything with your family. And then they'll go back, and then they'll be all back in the castles again.
1: Or can
2: again.
1: I pop a little twist on that?
2: No.
1: Megsy, and you love her, and that's great. I don't have the fondest opinion of her, but I would say Netflix tanked. No, they've just released.
2: But it's
1: Spotify tanked. They just released a movie about Girl Guide cookies, and it's the lowest. Oh, did you not know? They've gone up against The Odyssey.
2: Yeah.
1: And they've made a movie about Girl Guide cookies, and that's in the cinemas, and it is absolutely tanked.
2: But as we like to do in life, Fiona, we embrace our fails, and then they're going, hey, let's just go.
1: And I just think she's realised, ooh, I'm not as good as I thought. I'm not having the success I wanted. I think they thought they would be royalty in the States. And we now know in Montecito they don't get invited to the good parties. People are a little bit, a bit on the nose. And now they're like, let's go back to the UK.
2: Yeah, but.
1: Tail between our legs.
2: No, yeah, tail between the legs. And they'll own it, and they'll go back, and then they'll just be all happy again, and they'll go back to England, and they'll take them in because that was in the past, and it's all about the future. They'll get their security, and their kids will go to school, and then Will's and Kate's kids, they'll all be
1: Kate
2: friends.
1: Kate is having nothing to do with them. Yeah. That is not happening.
2: I bet you she does.
1: No, do you know, I heard the inside word was.
2: Oh, did you?
3: Oh, yeah.
2: Who from? Who?
1: Oh, somebody, I don't know, in the paper.
3: Source.
1: Some source. No, so this is a Charles, because when Harry and Meghan took the kids over recently, they have had a sit down with Charles at Highgrove, and apparently they were there for an hour, and I think this has led to, let's go back and spend more time with Dad.
2: Mm-hmm.
1: I'm a bit, like, I was at first when I heard this, I was worried about Charles, because it felt like, are we racing back to spend more time with him? But he looks healthy, he looks well.
2: The new school term starts next month.
1: Well, that's it. I think they're trying to get them into school because that's starting. But I think I've heard Will's is not agreeing with his dad. So I think he's like, why are we letting these people back in? No, of course it's not. Well, he's the future king.
2: Well.
1: But can you imagine a family get together, like a birthday lunch?
2: It'll be Christmas.
1: Meghan.
2: They'll all be together at Christmas and everything.
1: Sister-in-laws that hate each other.
3: No. Oh, you don't have to hate. You don't have to hate. Kate, you just get to go, I told you so.
2: Yeah, you're right. She'll own it.
1: But think about Kate and Wills. They would be looking at these two over the table going, anything I say could end up on a Netflix special or in a book.
2: No, like, they've done that now. They're not doing that again. Oh, they're back.
1: As
2: they're
1: if
2: back.
1: They wouldn't go back for number two.
2: No, you don't. They'll all be happy. Happy ever after.
1: Look, I hope they all sort out. You can always heal a family rift.
2: Yeah. And you've only got one family.
1: You don't have to trust somebody that's really turned on you like she turned on Kate. I'm okay.
0: Jeez, you're up and about.
1: Yeah. Anyway, good luck to them.
2: Did she turn on
3: Kate?
2: Did she
3: turn on Kate?
1: Hey, did you not watch the Oprah special?
3: I'm just happy to find out that there's a show that Fev hasn't seen.
0: Yeah.
3: It's incredible.
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7: Census night was Tuesday, the 11th of August. There's still time to complete. 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Good news, the earlier crashes cleared in East Perth. Wellington Street eastbound at Lord Street. Traffic is still a bit heavy on the approach as things recover. Also, the broken down track is cleared in Stirling. No delays on Mitchell Freeway southbound at the Cedric Street exit. Just reports of a crash through Eglinton in place. Mullion Avenue southbound at Revolution Avenue with a few lanes affected. Slow down through the area. It's spring at Freedom. 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Hurry, ends Sunday only at Freedom. It's Dylan. More traffic tomorrow on Mix 94.5, Perth's best variety.
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0: Fifi, Ferb, and Nick hanging out with you for a late drive home. Hope you had a great day. The weekend's here. How good.
1: Okay, this is unbelievable what we're about to share. And we should point out, for 2 years now, we have loaned our very good friend, Brendan Pavola, out to teams. Local
2: Gigolo.
1: Footy teams struggling. And we've gone, could we just give them some Fev magic to turn their teams and their clubs around?
3: Yeah. Pavola stands his ground. Start.

0: last year, Masala. What a game. What a match you won. And
1: we
0: that was
1: did.
0: The first win that the club had had.
2: They didn't know the song.
1: None of them knew the song. It was pretty easy. It was like the Tigers song.
0: Back in May, we were at Earley Park, and this is all thirds, Division 5 men's teams. And
1: they were good people, the Earley Park Sharks.
0: It was a great game.
1: Good bunch of people.
0: Now, I have in front of me the thirds Division 5 men's ladder. The team that finished first on the ladder for 2026, Masala.
1: Bang.
2: Wow.
1: Undefeated.
0: Coming from a team that could not win a game in 5 years, they have ended the year top of the ladder.
1: Have lost the game.
2: Last year pre-season, two people turned up. They almost couldn't do kick to kick.
1: They literally haven't lost a game. They only drew one game. And who was that against?
0: Earley Park. Number two on the ladder. Earley Park, thirds men.
2: Wow.
0: So the two clubs you've played for in the last 2 years,
2: have
0: ended first and second on the ladder.
1: And they play each other
0: and
1: this week.
0: They are playing this weekend, Earley Park Sharks versus... No, hang on.
1: Yeah, so the Earley Park Sharks are playing Masala.
0: So then
1: they're going to play, and then they're going to, whoever wins goes into the granny.
0: Far out.
1: And then whoever loses will play a prelim, but then they'll end up playing each other in the granny.
0: Your two teams are up against each other in the finals this week.
2: Yeah.
0: And can I read this on behalf of the Earley Park Sharks? I love this, their social media post. The Sharks are back in the finals for the first time in 10 years.
1: Yeah.
0: Go Sharks. After an outstanding home and away season, our seniors have finished second on the ladder and secured a place in this weekend's semi-final. It's a remarkable achievement for our players, coaches, volunteers.
1: That's me.
0: And supporters. You weren't actually mentioned.
1: Our players.
0: Sorry, you are one of the players. We do have Juice Newton.
1: Oh, the big
2: Juice.
0: The assistant coach.
1: Kicked a good goal.
0: And full forward. Hey, Juice.
3: How are we going?
2: G'day,
0: Juice. Congratulations. What an outstanding result.
3: It's been fantastic. It's, much like Fraser and Carlton, the Mighty Ducks, the season's just, getting to a crescendo right now. So we're all very excited.
1: What a great analogy.
2: It's
1: really inspiring. But the only flattening thing that I know, because I watch you guys and I've been watching you, following you on socials, Big Juice just stepped up, hadn't kicked a goal all year. And then in the game we played, he kicked a real big goal in the last quarter. Jeez, he got up and about, the big fella. But then what happened after that?
3: Well, we went from the Feb game, 3,000 people. The next week, we had two blokes and a dog. And I kicked two, was probably best on at that stage, and my knee decided that, much like Chris Judd, the career might be done.
0: Juice, are you out?
1: Oh, yeah. No. Did his knee.
3: Yeah, so I did the knee. I've had the ACL surgery, but in really good news, I have started physio, and I saw him last Friday. really good bloke, and he's assured me that I'm fine for the end of season footy trip.
2: Yeah.
3: Again,
2: so. Yes.
1: Hey, it must be a big buzz, though, to be in the finals, and you are playing Masala, and you drew.
0: Fev's other team. It's just unbelievable, the two teams you play for.
1: Do you reckon you can win it?
3: 100%. We haven't fielded our best side all year. We've had lots of blokes, Rezzy's football going on holidays, Bali.
1: Yeah, that's what happens.
3: going on single dog dates and all these crazy things. But we're really excited. Masala's been the benchmark, but we've got a really strong team name for Saturday, and I think we might knock them off.
1: Oh wow! But they're not at full strength without the Juice.
3: Well, it's probably no coincidence that I'm injured and we've gone on a massive surgery.
1: About the
3: surgery.
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0: 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Time to get back to the bangers and the chaos. Lucy and Nikki.

0: Josh Fawaz, you with Lucy and Nikki on your Friday night. Hey, stick around. We're doing a game next called This Would Not Fly Now. It's a segment where we unpack a TV show from the early 2000s or 90s that you definitely would not be able to put on air today. This week, we're covering a show called Are You Hot? That's coming up next. You're with Lucy and Nikki.
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2: 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Back to the fun. Lucy and Nikki.

0: For your Friday night, you got Lucy and Nikki right around the country.
1: Lucy and Nikki asking the question, am I the a-hole?
2: All right, guys, I've got a good one for you tonight. All right, am I the a-hole?
3: Give it to me.
2: My wife and I try to have a date night once a week, but with two kids aged 5 and 2, we sometimes skip it when we're exhausted. We hadn't gone out in 2 weeks, so we were both looking forward to Friday's 7 p.m. dinner. My wife left around 5:45 to take care of some things beforehand. Around then, a friend asked if I could pick him up from the airport. Figured I had enough time, so I agreed. Underestimated traffic and the airport chaos, told my wife I'd be at the restaurant by 7:15. But when I wasn't there, she texted me saying I'm going home. Mm. I picked up flowers and went home, but she was furious. She said that I embarrassed her by standing her up and that I'm always trying to please everyone but her. I apologized, but felt like she was being harsh since I tried to help a friend and I had other obligations. She refused to talk to me, kept the flowers, and was cold towards me the next day. Am I the a-hole? I think wifey's maybe overreacting. You're 15 minutes late, doll. That's just me at every dinner.
3: That's you and I just in life, really.
2: 15 minutes. Talk to me when you're bloody an hour late, then I'll start asking
3: cues. If you expect me on time, you're delusional. Like, that's on you, my guy.
2: So you're married and he obviously doesn't know who the hell you are. Like, what do you mean?
3: 15 minutes is nothing, baby.
2: Grace period. Even restaurants don't give up your table in 15 minutes. Your wife shouldn't.
3: Like, honestly, you were helping someone. Like,
2: tell you what, mate, you're definitely not in the doghouse because we take down men at any chance we can. My boy.
3: Listen, so, there are boys out there cheating. There are boys out there doing all sorts of things. You can be 15 minutes late. But I will say this. Remember, babe, when we went out to dinner with the Veronicas and they were like 2.5 hours late?
2: Yes.
3: No word of a lie. And right. I was like, listen, I don't mind when people are late because we're often late. And usually because we're always together, when people are late, I'm like, fantastic, more time for Nikki and I to have a drink
2: before. Well, they are us, just the mini version.
3: But
2: well,
3: man, I actually went out for dinner
2: with Lisa last night. And guess who was later than her? Me.
3: There you go, babe.
2: But no, I don't reckon he's in the doghouse.
3: I reckon your wife needs to chill out. Right.
2: And I think if he was like in communication, it's like, hey, babe, there's traffic dropping old mate to the airport. Like, give him a spray and be like, did you have to bloody take him to the airport on our date night? Then just enjoy dinner and move on.
3: I know.
2: Now you just wasted a whole weekend as opposed to 15 minutes.
3: I just called you bowl. Do you know what they call that, babe?
2: Bolo. What do they call it, plate?
3: Mountain out of molehill.
2: Bowl hill.
3: No, just like, mate, way to make a big deal out of nothing, darling.
2: But I do think, you know, you're exhausted. You've got two kids. She probably just was having one of those weeks. And, you know, we're emotional girls. Maybe she was luteal.
3: Yeah, that's it, babe. Yeah, maybe. Anyway, you're not an a-hole.
2: Nah, you guys will figure it out.
0: There you go. You guys figure it out. You're on with Bowl and I mean, Lucy and Nikki for your Friday night.
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0: Right around the country for your Friday night, you're on with Lucy and Nikki. And hey, stick around because we're playing the girls' favourite game next. 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That's coming up next with Lucy and Nikki.
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9: 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Don't worry. We're back and better than ever. Lucy and Nikki.

0: Yeah, right around the country for your Friday night, you are on with Lucy and Nikki.
1: That's right, guys. And we have just done a little bit of research into a movie that's come out recently called The Invite. Mm-hmm. Because apparently it is making people in long-term relationships really question, would they open up their relationship?
2: Ooh, fascinating.
1: So it's a movie by Olivia Wilde, who famously was dating Harry Styles.
2: Yeah.
1: And is an amazing director and an actress herself, I should say.
2: First and foremost.
1: And basically she plays the main character along with Seth Rogen. They play a couple who have been together for 20 years. Mm-hmm. And basically their affection towards each other has kind of dwindled. I mean, you know, they've just been in the trenches. However, they
2: say it's collapsed into admin and resentment.
1: Mm. And there's a couple that live upstairs, Hawk and Pina,
2: Pina,
1: played by Edward Norton and Penelope Cruz. And basically, they are non-monogamous. They have an open relationship, and they come over and casually suggest a foursome.
2: Wow.
1: Man, I'd have a foursome with Penelope. I would be like,
2: you're all hot on the collar. You can't even say her name, babe. Yeah, she's so beautiful.
1: So it just basically opens up this big conversation around, I guess, monogamy and non-monogamy and what's actually realistic. And Kerrod, I feel like you can comment because you've actually seen the movie. So give us a bit of a synopsis.
0: Yeah, I mean, you girls pretty much nailed it. I went and saw it last weekend with my partner and I thought
2: Are you
0: it
2: open
0: was,
2: now?
1: Yeah.
0: We are not opening up your... So this was the thing. So I thought that it was going to be, that was going to be the main moral of the movie is that, you know, you should open up your relationship. But it's not like that at all. If anything, it explores both sides of it and the pros and cons to both sides of it. It's a very, very interesting film, girls. I really, really like suggest you watch it. It's really good.
2: Yeah, wow.
1: I think non-monogamy is becoming so much more common these days. Like, I met a dude when I was in New York years ago, and he was telling me about, like, his friends and his community, and, like, non-monogamy was actually, like, super common amongst his friendship group. They were, like, kind of indie people that lived in Bushwick in Brooklyn kind of thing. Like, quite groovy, open-minded people. But still, nonetheless, I think that it's definitely something that is going to become more and more common.
2: Well, I really want to watch this movie. It says here, it's like the married couple, they hadn't had sex for a year, but they somehow built like an entire marriage around not talking about why. So the lesson of the film isn't necessarily open your marriage, but it's like, you know,
1: have better communication.
2: But like even adding people into the dynamic will not fix feeling unseen. So it's like, oh, we haven't had sex for a while. Should we spice up our relationship? It's like, there's probably just things you need to figure out between the two of you first, you know?
1: Yeah.
2: Interesting. I like this.
1: See that, babe.
2: Yeah, me too.
1: I can't even get a boyfriend, let alone a boyfriend to have an open relationship with. Like, hey, what are these greedy people wanting to shag into people? Like, just get one and stick to them if you, as long as
2: maybe you need to knock on your neighbor's door.
1: No, my old neighbor, Pam, no thank you.
0: No.
1: No.
2: You had Pam's a swinger.
1: I had a gnarly note from her yesterday, actually.
2: Oh, what's Pam got to say?
1: Oh, it's just a whole thing.
2: Standard. Just don't put your rubbish in my bin.
1: Oh, no, the latest one is, Lucy, you need to take your bin out more often.
2: Yeah.
1: Even though my bin
2: is basically empty.
1: No, it's like it was full, but I was away, and it's like not, I'm not adding more to it. I was away, and she's like, you need to empty it out more often. There's rats and stuff coming because you haven't. And I'm like, just take it out then, Pam.
2: Yeah, anyway, babe. Like, I'm away.
1: I'm not going to rant about my neighbour on the radio. Although, if you're listening, Pam, you know why.
2: You know who you are.
0: You know what you've done. 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

0: Oh, yeah, for your Friday night, you're on with Lucy and Nikki. Hey, stick around. Up next, we're doing Naughty 940. This is where we get to cover some topics that we don't normally cover on radio, but because it's a little bit later at night, we can go into a little bit more depth. And this week, we're going to be talking about if OnlyFans workers ever get sick of having sex. That question will be coming to you very soon. Right now, you're on with Lucy and Nikki. Stay tuned.
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2: So I was in an Uber recently with a guy who was one of the sort of higher ups up until recently of one of these indoor play centre style places.
3: Oh, you asked him about the insurance?
2: Oh, did I ever? Because I was like, I'm sorry, I've got to ask. Like, what's the go? But he was basically like, no, you sign a waiver.
3: Oh, when you go in. Clever.
2: So there is no insurance.
3: They don't have insurance.
2: They're like, well, that's your fault.
3: Yeah.
2: We're just providing the trampoline. We're not telling you to do anything on it and blah, blah, blah. So, yeah. You're the one that's at fault for any breaks, etc.
3: All right. Well, yeah. That's good to know going forward. Hey, I made the call as well, Matt O'Kine.
2: Oh.
3: This week.
2: What call?
3: 000.
2: You're joking.
3: It's not often it happens, is it?
2: Well, I absolutely have to know what the hell's happened, and I hope that everyone's okay.
3: It's fortunate you're listening, because I'm about to tell you.
2: Oh, okay, well, fingers crossed. I get nervous. Okay, let's do it. Let's dive in.
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2: 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Helping others boosts your health and happiness so that all of our genes and our species live on and thrive. It turns out that being a successful person doesn't mean hoarding wealth. 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
7: 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Take your first check of the traffic for your Saturday morning, and it's a clear run on the Mitchell, Kwinana and Grand Farmer freeways. No delays to vectoring through the metro area, so enjoy it for the time being. 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
8: Good morning, it's Amanda Myler with your news update. A candlelight vigil's been held for 18-year-old Lily Hooper, who died after she went missing on a hike in the New South Wales Southern Highlands. Lily's father says he holds no anger after initially being told his daughter had been found alive and is grateful to rescue workers who didn't give up. A joint statement from Australia, Canada and the UK has labelled Israel's decision not to open a criminal investigation into the deaths of humanitarian workers in 2024 as shameful. Drone strikes targeted a convoy delivering food to civilians in Gaza, killing 7 aid workers, including Australian Zomi Frankham. And a forecast El Nino event over the Pacific Ocean has been described by the UK Met Office as unprecedented. Professor Liz Bentley from the European Meteorological Society has told DW News the impact will be significant.
9: We pretty much guarantee 2027 will be the hottest year on record. We can say that now before we've even got into the year because of this El Nino event. It's just going to put so much extra heat and energy into the atmosphere.
10: Plateful Perth is here only till the end of August. Hurry and book one of 90 unique feasts, sips or stays across the city now at platefulperth.com.au.
8: Shower 2 for Perth today, a top of 22 degrees. Tomorrow, partly cloudy and 20 the max. Monday, partly cloudy and 19. And keep it on Mix 94.5, home of the Pete and Kimber Show and Perth's best variety.
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1: It's that time of year again. 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
2: The bride and groom will go with whatever is picked. It's crazy. It's heaps of fun. It's incredibly romantic. It's the wedding you built. We've officially locked in a couple to build a wedding for, and on Monday's show, we're bringing them into the studio to meet them in person for the first time. The Peter

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2: 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We've got a crash, Reed Highway westbound at the exit to Alexandra Drive in Dianella this morning. Multiple lanes are blocked with police and towing services on site. Please slow down and drive safely. Still looking good on the Mitchell, Kwinana and Grand Farmer freeways. 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That's an Aldi price. Aldi, good different. More traffic soon on Mix 94.5, Perth's Best Variety.
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7: 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Authorised by the state government, Perth. We've got a crash Victoria Street westbound at Kale Street in Midland. It is reduced to a single lane with police on site. And a crash Reed Highway westbound at the exit to Alexander Drive in Dianella. Multiple lanes are blocked. It's spring at Freedom. Save 20 to 50% off all sofas, including modular recliner, fabric and leather. 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Hurry, ends Sunday only at Freedom. More traffic soon on Mix 94.5, Perth's best variety.
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24: Good morning, it's Amanda Myler with your news update. Hundreds of candles, flowers and lights have been placed at a vigil for 18-year-old bushwalker Lily Hooper, whose body was found in the New South Wales Southern Highlands. Lily's family were initially told she was alive, but her father says he holds no anger over the miscommunication. A joint statement from Australia, Canada and the UK has labelled Israel's decision not to open a criminal investigation into the deaths of humanitarian workers in 2024 as shameful. Drone strikes targeted a convoy delivering food to civilians in Gaza, killing seven aid workers, including Australian Zombie Frankham. Elton John, Prince Harry and other celebrities have been ordered to pay millions of dollars in legal costs to the Daily Mail's publisher over failed lawsuits. And FIFA's dropped one of the biggest bans in World Cup history, suspending several Argentina players, including midfielder Leandro Paredes, for 10 matches. It is for striking Spain opponents after their World Cup final loss.
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24: Shower 2 for Perth today, a top of 22 degrees. Tomorrow, partly cloudy and 20 the max. Monday, partly cloudy and 19. And keep it on Mix 94.5, home of the Pete and Kimber Show and Perth's best variety.
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0: Lucy and Nikki, let's play our favourite game.
1: Mirror, mirror on the wall. Who's the smartest of them all? It's about to get tricky. Lucy versus Nikki.
2: Let's go.
3: Oh my gosh, babe, it's time again.
0: Yeah.
2: It is. Bring it on. Bring back the beef.
0: Shawnee usually hosts this game, but he is away. He's got laryngitis at the moment. It's no good.
2: I will be
0: here adjudicating. If you've never heard this game before, it's called Lucy vs. Nikki. Essentially how it works, there's five questions. Lucy and Nikki must buzz in with their name when they know the answer. If the first person gets the answer wrong, the other gets a chance to answer and claim a point. It's a best of five, and we go to a tiebreaker if it's even. As we said a little bit earlier on in the show, girls, you're taking on music videos because the VMAs nominations have been released a little bit earlier this week.
3: Great theme, babe. And can I just say quickly, haven't heard the word adjudicate in about 400 years.
2: Wow.
3: I loved it.
2: You are taking those words out of my mouth.
3: Are you serious?
2: I was going to say, I haven't heard the word adjudicate since the InnerStyle Young Performers.
3: It's Stedford.
2: Yeah.
0: Oh, yes. And people would get their spray tans and then they'd look orange for a week in the lead up to their Stedford performance.
3: Totally.
0: Oh, bring it back. Question number one, girls. Which artist famously smashed a television set with a bass...
3: Beyonce.
2: What?
0: Incorrect. Which artist famously smashed a television set with a baseball bat in her music video?
2: Lucy.
0: Yeah.
2: In a music video.
0: In a music video, yeah.
3: So I'm trying to buy time. Oh, a music video in the music video themed quiz. Yes, right.
2: Shut your mouth, bro.
3: I know what you're doing.
2: Honestly, nah, I'm going to say Kanye West.
0: Not Kanye West.
3: It's bloody Rihanna?
0: It's not Rihanna. Liz, I'm going to give you one.
2: Okay, we both get it wrong then.
3: All right, who is it then?
0: It was Miley Cyrus.
3: That was my next one.
0: In Wrecking Ball
2: vibe.
3: That was my next one. Yeah, but the reason I said Beyonce, guys, just to talk you through my incorrect answer, it was the car window I'm thinking of.
2: Anyway, you got it wrong, so
3: yeah, it's like boo-hoo.
0: Nil all, question number two. Which Britney Spears music video is she a flight attendant?
2: Lucy.
3: Luce.
2: Also, my alter ego, Britney Spears and Toxic.
0: Yes. Very well done, Lucy.
2: One point to Luce. That is one of my favourite all-time video clips.
0: Great video clip. Question number three. In The Scientist by Coldplay, what is unusual about the way the film is recorded?
2: Oh. I love that song, though. Don't know anything about the film clip, but...
0: It was a very, very famous film clip for a particular reason.
2: Lucy.
0: Yeah.
2: Is it Fisheye Lens?
0: It is not Fisheye Lens.
2: Okay.
3: Are they, like, floating in space?
0: They are not floating in space. It's got something to do with the way that it was shot.
2: Lucy, is it underwater?
0: It's not underwater and not.
3: Is it like a one-shot film, one-shot video clip?
0: It is a one-shot video clip. You know what? I'll give that to you. The correct answer is actually it's flipped. It's reversed. So you watch the video clip and it's all happening
3: right.
0: in reverse.
3: It is true.
0: But it was also a one-shot. So I'll give that one to you, Nikki.
2: Thanks, babe. Song really makes me feel emotional.
3: Babe.
2: Yeah. Doesn't it?
3: That song is incredible.
0: Question number four. It is one all. This is going to be a tricky one. There's a fair few people here, but... Okay. Question number four. Name three celebrities in the Bad Blood music video.
2: Lucy!
0: Yeah, Lucy.
3: Yeah, come on.
0: Give us three.
2: Oh, okay. Kendrick Lamar.
0: One.
2: Zendaya.
0: Zendaya is two.
2: What's her name? Bloody... Oh, okay.
3: Oh, my God, babe. Come on.
2: What's her name?
3: I'm
2: not running out of time. Don't... Gigi Hadid.
3: Okay, now you can continue.
0: Yeah,
3: name
0: G-G.
3: as many as you can, babe.
2: I'll name as many as I can.
0: There's 17 of them.
2: Yeah, let's do it.
3: Cindy Crawford.
0: Yep.
2: The actress from Law & Order. I forget her name, but she's in it. I don't need to know her name. The main character from Law & Order.
3: Selena Gomez.
0: Selena Gomez is also in it. There is a lot. We'll be here for a while. I'll quickly go through. Jessica Alba, Hayley Williams, Cara Delevingne, Selena Gomez, as you said. Ellie Goulding. Whole bunch more.
2: The chick from Paramore.
0: Yes, Hayley Williams. Yep. Mm. She's great.
3: The chick from Pitch Perfect, which is a random one.
0: That is a bit of a random one. I don't have all of the names
3: in front
0: of
3: me. Pitch Perfect 2, guys. Pitch Perfect 2.
0: Let's move on to question 5. Lucy, if you get this one correct, you will win. Question number 5. Okay. Which Beyonce music video famously features the singer and dancers performing a routine in black and white?
2: Lucy.
0: Yeah.
2: All the single ladies. No? That's in black and white?
0: It is in black and white. And you have won. Correct.
3: Was there two answers to that?
0: It was single ladies, yes. Very well done.
3: Well done, Luce.
2: Thank you.
0: Very well
2: much.
0: done.
3: You didn't give her much conviction for that point, I'll be honest. I was kind of like, wait a minute, trick question?
0: I do apologise. I was trying to figure out which button to push. There's a fair few buttons in front of me over here, and I'm struggling.
3: You're producing, you're keeping score, mate. You're reading the questions and you're pressing the buttons.
2: He's doing it all. He really is doing it all.
0: I really don't know how Sean does
2: this
0: every week.
2: Okay, question to you guys. Yes. Music videos. What is Lucy Jackson's favourite music video of all time? Yes.
3: Nikki, telephone.
2: Hello, hello. Hello, baby, you call, I can't hear a thing.
3: Thing.
2: I've got no service in the club, you sir.
0: So you have to do a recreation of that video. I must see it.
3: Babe, hell yeah, we should.
0: Stay tuned.
2: Halloween this year, babe. You and me in the American flag outfit. Stop calling us.
3: Yes. Iconic.
2: Nick, sometimes I do wish, like, respectfully, that you were a bit more of a theatre girl.
3: I know, I'm not, am I?
2: No.
3: But I do like to dress up. I like to dress up as Kathy Kim.
2: Yeah, but I just want you to actually do some, like, stunts and stuff with me.
3: I can't flip. I can't dance. That's your thing, doll.
2: Yeah, I know. We've got to have some point of difference.
0: Yeah, you can't both be the same person. You got Lucy and Nikki.
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0: for your Saturday morning. You're with Lucy and Nikki from the Happy Hour podcast with Lucy and Nikki. And what have you girls got coming up this week on the show?
1: We have been working on some really fun things, guys. At the moment, yes. We have a fun mini-series that's live called The Secret Lives of Sex Workers. And every week we kind of interview someone different from the industry. Recently, we had a woman, a lovely lady, I should say, who was a skimpy over in WA. And she used to do this fun thing called Boober Eats, where she would deliver Uber, like pizzas and stuff, in the nude, I believe.
2: I think she had bikinis on.
1: Okay, in a bikini.
2: But still, the boobs were out. Cute name, really, Boober Eats.
1: I thought that was a very cute play on words.
2: Yeah, we spoke to like a male escort tester. There was like some really interesting. Every episode is really different, kind of like it goes to a different corner of the industry.
1: There really is a job out there for everyone.
2: Bloody oath, babe.
1: Like, that is niche. Oh, you know our job that I've always wondered what it is?
2: What?
1: You know, in the credits of movies when it comes through.
2: Oh, I know exactly
1: like
2: what you're
1: key grip
2: say.
1: Or door grip or something?
2: What? What's it called?
1: Something grip.
2: Do you know the person that rented out your room when we went traveling? That was their job.
1: What, the door grip?
2: Yes.
1: Do you know what I always thought it was growing up? This is so off topic, but anyway. I thought it was in movies when in a scene, if they're trying to open the door and there's a bit of like tension on the door, it's actually someone behind gripping the door.
2: Just putting a bit of, putting their shoulder
1: that's
2: into it.
1: So stupid, but that's genuinely what I thought that was.
2: Well, it depends how many doors are opening in the film.
1: I need to look this up. Anyway, guys, don't actually tune into our podcast because we don't even know what we're talking about.
2: Anyway, guys, stick around. Coming up next, we've got the dumbest reasons that people have gotten divorces.
1: Oof.
2: Looking forward to that.
0: Yeah, the list is pretty wild. You're on with Lucy and Nikki for your Saturday morning.
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8: 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That earlier crash has been cleared. Victoria Street westbound at Cale Street in Midland. Traffic moving well in the area. No other delays or dramas on the Mitchell, Kwinana and Graham Farmer freeways. 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More traffic soon.

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0: For your Saturday morning, you're on with Lucy and Nikki.
1: Oh, guys, I've got a bit of Reddit gold in front of me right now.
2: Tell me more.
1: So a Reddit user took to the platform to ask a question, and the question was, what is the dumbest reason you have heard of a couple getting divorced?
2: Oh,
1: I've got the top responses here.
2: I bet there'd be some shockers.
1: Well, apparently the post went off, but I've got some of the top responses. So, number one, I saw something on the news about a woman who divorced her husband because he didn't understand like her ChatGPT does.
2: Because he didn't understand her.
1: Yeah, exactly.
2: So
1: she's
2: basically,
1: like, he doesn't get me, but like my chat does.
2: Oh, honestly, I can kind of relate to that. My chat does get me, babe. Honestly.
1: Oh, no.
2: You wouldn't understand.
1: Still, you can't. Well, I'm not your husband or your ChatGPT.
2: I know.
1: I know. I do think ChatGPT, it's obviously like, you know, it's like kind of media trained or something.
2: No. It knows the right things to say. It knows your brain. It can. It digs the innermost workings of my mind.
1: And it literally remembers everything.
2: It does.
1: Yes. Okay, another one. My cousin's friend was so addicted to golf that his wife divorced him for it. Apparently, she gave him the chance to play less, but he just flat out refused. It was work and golf only. The dude had two kids.
2: Oh, honestly,
1: fair enough.
2: I'd dump that man too.
1: I know. What's going on?
2: I'd divorce him for sure.
1: Was it Tiger Woods? Like, it's not golf, darling.
2: If someone's addicted to anything, sometimes that can be worrying. Do you know what I mean?
1: Yeah. Okay, another one. Friend of mine got divorced the night of his wedding. Lots of people noticed that two of the bridesmaids, noticed that two of the bride's male cousins who were supposed to give a speech didn't show up to the wedding and weren't answering their phones. Turns out they went to the groom's parents' house to rob the place. The parents found out as soon as they got home. Everyone put two and two together, plus the neighbor's camera caught the bride's cousin going into the house through a side door that led to the garage and then used the driveway to load stuff into a truck.
2: Wow.
1: So it was like an inside job.
2: And then obviously the guy divorced the bride
1: Scandalous.
2: As a result of it. Oh, I feel sorry for the bride. She can't help it that she's got deviant cousins.
1: But what if
2: cousins?
1: She was in on it, babe? Inside job.
2: I think maybe she just had bad cousins.
1: Yeah, fair enough.
2: I actually know a couple that got divorced or like, did they get divorced or did they annul the marriage, the wedding or whatever, like the day after their wedding? Remember that, babe?
1: Yeah.
2: And now they've ended up back together.
1: That's nice. At least you don't have to do another wedding.
2: So they they separated the day after their wedding because of a big dispute between their family.
1: Wow, that is really sad that
2: then
1: took
2: they got
1: away
2: back
1: from
2: together.
1: Their day.
2: So it's really, it's a kind of nice happy ending
1: it
2: in the end.
1: It was meant to be. I want to read the rest of these, this list here. They're so mm-hmm. good. Here's another one. To quote him, because I didn't realise marriage would mean that I'd actually have to be faithful.
2: Oh, that's on brand. God. Don't get me started on men today.
1: Okay, and the last one. My friend's ex read The Secret and decided that he could manifest someone better.
2: Oh, far out.
1: Wait, that book I've heard is quite good.
2: Is it?
1: Yeah.
2: I need a bit of manifesting juju in my life. I might read it.
1: It's really old. I wonder now that there's so many people that talk about manifesting if it would feel out of date. Hmm. Anyway, not for this guy. He dumped his wife.
2: Only one way to find out, Dom. Mm-hmm.
0: You'll get Lucy's book review of The Secret next week on the show.
2: Yeah, yes. Coming soon.
0: You're with Lucy and Nikki for your Saturday morning.
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14: 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We've got a broken down truck on the Kwinana Freeway southbound after Manning Road in Salter Point. The left emergency lane is closed by incident response. No traffic delays, but please be aware. Looking good on the Mitchell Freeway and no delays through the metro area. Census night was Tuesday, the 11th of August. There's still time to complete. 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